God, how uplifting and inspiring you've been for me for all this time. And I love you, and no one is freaking fun here. Yeah.

If you don't like something, change it. If you don't like your job, quit. If you don't have enough time, stop watching TV.

Walking, the Capante fell at the two left at the fund for the young junk label, but this is a he walking, the Capante fell at the two left at the fund for the young junk label, but this is a he walking, the Capante fell at the two left at the fund for the young junk label, but this is a he walking, the Capante fell at the two left at the fund for the young junk label, but this is a he walking, the Capante fell at the two left at the fund for the young junk label, but this is a he walking, the Capante fell at the two left at the fund for the young junk label, but this is a he walking, the Capante fell at the two left at the fund for the young junk label, but this is a he walking, the Capante fell at the two left at the fund for the young junk label, but this is a he walking, the Capante fell at the two left at the fund for the young junk label, but this is a he walking, the Capante fell at the two left at the fund for the young junk label, but this is a he walking, the Capante fell at the two left at the fund for the young junk label, but this is a he walking, the Capante fell at the two left at the fund for the young junk label, but this is a he walking, the Capante fell at the two left at the fund for the young junk label, but this is a he

Turn it up. We sound system, blood clot, expensive and dear. We have to burn it up. We think God abroad. Yeah, that right, we say. We think blood.

Criminals move in silence. Champion team full of migrants. Make your brain fly like pilots. Devilish I walk with a trident. Criminals move in silence. Champion team full of migrants. Make